My name is Ron Freeman, and I'm a 1968 Olympic gold and bronze medal winner, and I also set a world record, the longest standing world record that stood for 25 years in the Olympic Games. 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

0: Chagwe is really an artist these days. 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Incredible.
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thrills, my dear. You will see the most amazing tightrope walker. Swawali! He is the most famous sword swallower of all time. It's an amazing sight, and it's all here for you now.

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Once again, it's time to set sail. The wind is good this morning. We are live on radio. Front page Tuesday. Good morning to you. Welcome to the News Center Sports News. And this is the front page on Eagle 7 Sports Radio 103.7 FM. I'm the MGP on the MIC. And yes, I'm back behind the microphone. Attack, attack, attack. Welcome, everyone. Yes. Well, I tell you that the microphone still remains hot as ever. And the stories have indeed refused to wait for anybody. They are stories that are indeed pouring in are plenty. So this morning, we are opening the pages, tearing into the headlines, and asking that very uncomfortable question, sir, and giving you this sporting conversation that matters. So I hope you were able to, you know, get a good night rest with all the kata-kata we did for Nigeria football these days. You know how an average Nigeria is a football fan out there. Now we're about to set you from the latest transfer battles and the football politics to other issues affecting Nigeria's sports. It's not all that gloomy, though, because the young athletes are really showing up. They are making a difference in their chosen discipline. So the big stories making waves around the globe and everything happening right here, right now at home. We are ready to take you into all of it on Front Page. Here we don't just serve you, we also back them up with actualities. I guess you already know that. So why whisper when the sports world is screaming, guys? Let's get into it. Attack, attack, attack. And yes, it's very important that you get intimate. Yeah, let's get to know you, especially when you comment, like, and of course share our content on the social media space. Our studio number. Okay, this morning, actually, guys, I came up with a solution. So we are going to be using a different phone line. Okay, this morning we're broadcasting from Fanseke in Abeokuta, Ogun State. So you can reach out this morning via this number, 0707. That is 0707 962-4367. 0707 962-4367. The fresh studio line, 0707 962-4367. Okay, I'll, you know, get to read it out during the course of the broadcast again, but just note that this is the only number if you are nursing that hope or ambition of getting on board this morning, the show, the front page, a breakfast show. This is the dedicated phone line for you to call, 0707 962-4367. Now, beyond the phone numbers, the social media is your show plug if you want to stick around Eagle 7 Sports Radio all day long. 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I said our Twitter handle, X handle, is EAGLE 7. That is number 7, okay? FM. 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
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YouTube, EAGLE 7 FM. All right, so the difference is the 1037 in both X and Facebook, and TikTok, YouTube don't carry that. That's just a difference, but this for, you know, social media app is a one that we are most definitely active right about now. So go follow. Don't forget to comment. I love to read comments a lot. Most times, you know, you're having a bad day, just take a little time off and go on Facebook, go on Twitter, go on, you know, TikTok. Check out the Eagle 7 FM channel. And trust me, you're going to have a good, good laugh. All right, welcome along. Usually we get to start either with the review. The review actually, you know, just uses the rewind button and refresh us on what has transpired within the last 24 hours thereabout in the world of sports. Not just Nigerian sports now, global sports. We try to, you know, serve it to you in a comprehensive manner, you know, whereby you can also just go out there and, you know, be that guy that seems to know everything that pops out the world of sports. You get them? Pretty, yeah. Yeah, yeah. Eagle 7 Sports Radio. So here we go. There's no way we are going to stay off the Nigeria football issue right about now. It's just too much to ignore, especially with the Congress looming and with all the signs we are getting that look, there could just be a twist somewhere along the line. Yesterday, the phone line really disrupted the proceeding. I was eager to hear from the fans, especially after mathematical 7-1 Nigeria, that look, there is a need to put a halt to all this elective process and deal with the issue that has bedeviled Nigeria sports for decades now. There are certain questions Nigeria football must consider before going to the polls. That discussion with Dudu Orume is still fresh on my mind. It indeed raised the questions about representation, electoral power, leadership, and the future of Nigeria football. Right now, they say reform should be the only change the rules accommodate. And that will help us understand what has changed and what still needs to be examined. All right, let's delve straight into the review. After all of the noise on the Falcons' failure to beat Cameroon, and the fear expressed by Nigerians on qualifying for the World Cup, the Director General and Chief Executive Officer of the National Institute for Sports, NIS, Philip Schwaibu, has urged the Super Falcons of Nigeria to put their recent Nations Cup disappointment behind them and focus on securing victory in their upcoming game with Bayana of South Africa.
Shaibu made the call while reacting to the Super Falcons' defeat to Cameroon, which ended Nigeria's campaign in the competition. The NIS chief urged the players to quickly turn their attention to the crucial World Cup qualifier against the South African women's national team, which goes down on Thursday, August 13. He reminded the Super Falcons of their status as Africa's most successful women's national team, having won the continental title a record 10 times. Shaibu said the team's rich history should serve as a source of confidence and motivation rather than pressure.

This is the front page on Eagle 7 Sports Radio 103.7 FM. Nigeria's Junior D Tigress will face Cameroon for a second time in 5 days. On Wednesday, with a place in the semi-finals of the 2026 FIBA under 18 Women's Afro-Basket at stake, the Nigerian Young Star meets Cameroon in a high-stake quarterfinal at the Parlor des Sports de Trencheville in Abidjan, Cote d'Ivoire, seeking revenge for their narrow 75-74 defeat in the group phase. The quarterfinal is scheduled for Wednesday, August 12th, with the winner advancing to the last four and keeping alive Nigeria's hopes of a deep run in the competition. Nigeria finished second in Group C with two victories and one defeat. They opened their campaign with a 54-50 victory over Tunisia before suffering the agonizing overtime loss to Cameroon. They responded strongly by defeating Senegal 70-40. That is a 30-point deficit to secure their place in the knockout stage. And right now, Cameroon, meanwhile, enter the quarterfinal with a perfect 3-0 record. They opened with a 61-30 demolition of Senegal before edging Nigeria in completing the group phase with another victory. The rematch presents a major test for the Junior D Tigress. But Nigeria can actually take confidence from how closely they pushed Cameroon in their first meeting. The statistical battle also suggests it's going to be a very competitive one indeed. Cameroon have averaged 65.7 points and 65.7 rebounds per game compared with Nigeria's 66 points and 49 rebounds. Nigeria, meanwhile, have the better three-point shooting percentage at 22.6% against Cameroon's 16.7%. And Nigeria's defensive performance will also be crucial. Let's check it out. Now, against Senegal, the Junior T Tigress forced 34 turnovers and dominated the rebounding battle 53-45, demonstrating the intensity, yes, that could just prove decisive on Wednesday. With the group stage defeat still fresh, tomorrow's encounter offers Nigeria an immediate opportunity to settle the score and, more importantly, move one step closer to the title. And also just, you know, help the Falcons. Just give Cameroon a pound of the flesh. Let them know that they pain where we're winning and lose. Now, na beat our football team, Abi. We go popo na Junior D Tigress. We believe in you girls. Go on and make Nigeria proud tomorrow. You know, like I say, once beaten, twice shy, 75-54. That's how the group phase finish advantage Cameroon. They go again tomorrow, this time in the quarterfinal, even a higher stake. The Junior D Tigress, it's on you.

And some coaching development to update you about. The Amateur Basketball Academies, ABA, has held a two-day grassroots coaching clinic in Jalingo, Taraba State, as part of efforts to strengthen coaching capacity and promote the development of basketball in Nigeria. The clinic brought together 25 coaches from basketball academies, with participants receiving training on a range of subjects, including coaching principles, coaching ethics, coach-player relationship, and player development. Speaking at the event, a member of the Taraba State House of Assembly and chairman of the Taraba State Basketball Association, Honorable Tanko Abubakar Yusuf, called on basketball stakeholders to support ABA's efforts to rejuvenate the sports at the grassroots. Yusuf commended ABA for organizing the clinic in Taraba, noting that coaches in the state have the capacity to compete with the counterparts within and outside Nigeria. Yes, but when you look at athletics and the number of the local coaches and the mark they are making in the track and field, guys, seriously, our coaches right here can compete favorably with their counterparts outside. It's just exposure. It's just, you know, getting them the right facilities to keep working. How do you explain that a local coach actually discovered, you know, a sprint star like Kain Shola, you know, Ese Brume, you know, they nurtured them to the level where this, you know, athletes grew, went global. They had to get the foreign coaches because they are always outside of the country, and the coach, the local coach, obviously cannot meet to all the travel demands that comes with, you know, representing or just participating in international meets, which it's always a good thing for athletes to do, especially in other sports like badminton. You get ranking points and all of that. International meets, it's always, you know, an advantage for any athlete who aspires to go beyond, you know, the local scene. So for the local coaches, shout out to you all. Massive, massive job you are doing. And for the ABA's coaches that were trained, 25 coaches trained in Jalingo, that is indeed a call for renewed focus on grassroots basketball. If you just popped in, welcome along the Front Page Breakfast Show. My name is Lawrence Nwachukwu Maxwell. I'd like us to have a conversation this morning on 0707-962-4367. 0707-962-4367. Let's see who's going to be the first participant to slide in this morning on the Front Page Breakfast Show. Eagle 7 Sports Radio, still the review segment.

0: All right, here we go. We seem to have a caller on board. Hey, what's up? Good morning. Hello. Okay, let me try to see. Just stay on the line a second, please. I'll be with you. All right, let me do this now. Okay, can you hear me now?
1: I can hear you.
0: Oh, better. Can good. Yeah, loud and clear. Good morning to you, my brother.
1: Yeah, this is Nicholas.
0: Nicholas, good morning.
1: Yeah, it's nice hearing your voice. And it's nice the vibe you give us.
0: Thank you, Nicole. How are you?
1: Yeah, I'm fine. I'm cool.
0: Good.
1: Fine. And I pray I'm cool and cooler. And I don't lack airtime and data and wisdom. did the Tigers have to demolish Cameroon?
0: I'm telling you.
1: For the loss, our Tigresses, our Falcons suffered. You know, but that was a nice free kick goal. I must give it to that girl. It was a beautiful, but they didn't catch goal. Honestly. And I hope the Minister of Women Affairs, I don't know what she's doing. Sport is part of national pride. I hope she has to inspire the Falcons to demolish South Africa. We have no other option. If not, the South Africans will mock us for the next 100 years. Secondly.
0: Wow.
1: I know you remember when Abacha spoke to all the players.
0: Yeah.
1: Before we played Brazil and Argentina. If a military dictator can have such a human feeling, our Democrats should do better. I say this without fear of contradiction. You are one of the few in this town that must have watched Abacha speak to all of them one by one, from Olise to Tizani Babangida. I know you have not forgotten.
0: It's still very fresh in my memory. In fact, there's this only says book.
1: I'm talking to you now. I can still see that I'm talking to you. But with the wisdom of us who are ancestors' speech, all these Gen Z boys and girls, they will be asking us for evidence. May God forgive them.
0: Amen. Nicole. A contribution, and of course, a way to open the phone line. Thank you very much, Nicole. And that's true. I mean, that motivation was second to none. The guys went on. I read it again in Odlise's book. What's the title of that book again? Audacity to Refuse. It's a book I recommend today, anytime. There's a couple of good books written by ex-international guys that you can actually go pick up. There's one right in front of me here. I don't know if it's still at the bookstand though, but it's by Mathematical, you know, Me, Football and More. You know, this is more like a selection of the media writing of Mathematical 7. Indeed, it's a nice one. I've read a couple of the, you know, writings in there. So Great memory. Thank you for refreshing that one, Nicole. You too can join this conversation. We are looking at developing stories. First things first, the Tigres, they do have a game against Cameroon at the Junior Championship, and it is a quarterfinal game, a place in the semifinal. They've met before, and Cameroon won 75 to 74 points. They go again tomorrow. That's where Nicole actually picked it from. You might want to go somewhere else. Feel free. We're yet to touch on the foreign scene, though. But let's exhaust home first before we take that or make that trip into the foreign land.

Nigeria Tornadoes have stepped up efforts to strengthen the club's international profile with a high-powered delegation currently in Turkey to explore a potential partnership with a foreign club. The delegation is led by the club's chairman, Dr. Abubakar Kuso, and includes sporting director Mujib Ibrahim Greenboy, Honorable Jacob Abayisa, and Halaji Ibrahim Audi. The discussion expected to focus in key areas including player development, international transfers, technical cooperation, and commercial partnerships. The initiative forms part of Niger Tornado's broader plans to enhance the club's commercial value and establish stronger international links. More like it. Coming from Niger Tornadoes, they indeed are spreading their tentacle right now, going international, partnering international, you know, cooperation for, you know, commercial reasons. Fantastic move at the time where the Nigeria Premier Football League, it's also been revived, revamped, money being pumped into the league. I can't wait for the league to to actually start. Let's see if all of this is just a lip service or are we truly ready for that change. So big congratulations for Niger Tornado on this major step. That's a step forward, absolutely. Preview segment upon you this morning on Front Page. Nigeria's junior yellow greens return to winning ways at the Under 19. Yes, of course, the Under 19 ICC World Cup with a convincing 5-wicket victory over Ghana. Ghana were bowled out for 93 runs in 35.5 overs after Nigeria's bowlers produced a disciplined performance. The junior yellow greens then chased down the target, reaching 96 runs for the loss of 5 wickets in 22.2 overs to seal a 5-wicket victory. The result marks a positive response from Nigeria as they continue their campaign at the tournament. Let's set our focus. Let's refocus on grassroots sports. If you've been following the broadcast, you know, when I came on, most of the news that concerns junior teams, you will see that there is a bright future indeed. Unlike the senior teams where it's a shattered heart, broken heart, disappointed people, failing system. I mean, the players don't even look motivated for task. Make matters worse, the coaches don't even impress. On the 19 cricket team, the Tigers all are doing well at major tournament right about now. We'll take you straight to a bit of transfer. I've been hearing about this man for some time now, but yeah, just waiting for one major break. The Chelsea defender called Tosin Adarabioyo is reportedly emerged as a transfer target for Portuguese giants Benfica, with the club considering a move for the centre-back as they reshape their defence. The 28-year-old has featured prominently during Chelsea's pre-season tour of Australia and Asia, appearing in 4 of the club's 5 matches. He played the full 90 minutes in Sunday's 3-3 draw with Johar Darul Ta'zim and has accumulated 208 minutes during the tour. Yes, I tell you that despite his involvement in preseason, Adarabioyo is reportedly not considered a first choice option under new coach manager Alonso, with the defender believed to be behind several teammates in the central defense pecking order. Chelsea are therefore understood to be open to offer for Adarabioyo should the right proposal arrive.
Nigeria striker David Chidoze Okereke has joined newly promoted Serie B side Benevento in a free transfer following his departure from Cremonese. Benevento confirmed the signing of the 1997-born forward on a contract that runs until June 30, 2028, with an option for an automatic one-year extension that could keep him at the club until June 2029. Okereke had attracted interest from several clubs before opting to continue his career in Italy. MLS side Cincinnati, as well as Turkish clubs Samsunspor and Gaziantep FK, were among the teams linked with the striker in a build-up to that move. Benevento ultimately secured his signature as the club prepares for a return to the top flight, with Okereke expected to strengthen their attacking options ahead of the new season. Atal Sportif du Sahel fans have reportedly raised approximately $1.3 million to help rescue the Tunisian club from a severe financial crisis and secure its registration for the 2026-2027 League One season. The supporters' fundraising efforts enabled the club to clear a number of outstanding financial obligations, including more than $120,000 owed to former player Mohamed Amin Ben Amor. The financial intervention comes as Etoile faced mounting debts that have threatened their participation in the new Tunisian top flight campaign. The club is now set to begin the 2026-2027 season with a difficult away fixture against rivals Esperance de Tunis on August 22. Wow, what a remarkable intervention, you want to say. Supporters club raise funds to rescue the club they support. Wow, that is a strong bond between Etoile the Sahel and its fan base indeed, guys. Or what do you think? Which club for Nigeria you feel see we do this type thing? We Etoile Sportif Etoile the Sahel club fan base do for Nigeria here? Can the people's elephant, can they have their supporters rally round, raise, you know, fund? This club fans base raised approximately $1.3 million. Fundraising, that's something to really ponder, guys. Well, my phone line is open. You can have your say on any topic that interests you as we continue to review some of the big stories from yesterday. 0707 962 436. 0707 962 436. Alternatively, WhatsApp me 0706-728-0732. 0706-728-0732. The hotline and the WhatsApp number. Go ahead, drop it, call me as I have a conversation. It's beautiful.

A big bold headline on the Punch newspaper this morning reads, Salah moves into Nwakaeme's house after Turkey move. Nigeria keep Olympic hope despite world champs withdrawal. More headlines from the Punch newspaper. Madugo hints at rotation after Nnadozie errors. Rotation in the goalkeeping department. That would be interesting. Ogun steps up prep for national intermediate games. Let's quickly delve into this one. Ogun State has stepped up preparation for the national intermediate game scheduled to hold in Lagos from October 1 to 15, with the Ogun State Boxing Association concluding the 16th edition of the Wale Edun Boxing Hall of Fame at the weekend. The competition, sponsored by former Minister of Finance Wale Edun, was held at the Alake Sports Complex in Ijeja, Abeokuta, the state capital, as part of preparation for the state's young boxers aged 15 to 19 ahead of the national event. We're still on the Punch newspaper. China coach keen on the Tigress sweep. Prenger warns of Joshua's punching power. Kalu braces for final China Test ahead World Cup. And the Boza Sport debut thrills Ihenacho. Well, you're interested in the details? Do yourself a favor by grabbing the Punch newspaper this morning and read up. Let's move on to the Daily Post. The pages of the Daily Post, the sports pages this morning. You are zero Champions League titles. You have zero Champions League titles. Obi Mikel mocks Arsenal fans over Vinicius. Former Chelsea midfielder John Obi Mikel has mocked Arsenal fans after Gunners missed out on signing Vinicius Jr. from Real Madrid. Why did you guys miss out? Obi say you have zero Champions League title. Mikel Silvestre names only two teams that can compete with Arsenal for title. Are you interested? It's on the Daily Post. Transfer. They will turn on you quickly. Obi Mikel warns Salah about Trabzonspor. He's been there. He knows them. They will turn on you quickly. Arayo. Shirt number at Liverpool confirmed. Roland Arayo will wear the number 33 shirt at Liverpool after he joined from Barcelona on a season-long loan deal. MPFL Shooting Stars signed free agent Nweke on one-year deal. Niger Tornado signed Jimo from Bichi First FC. La Liga supercomputer predict title winners, top five relegated teams this season. Ain't you interested? Not before my mouth, you go hear I'm this morning, sha. You go need to go check out Daily Post. Check their sports column. You could see the headline, La Liga supercomputer predicts title winners, top five relegated teams this season. And still on transfer, Murphy Nez moved to Bundesliga club Hamburg. MPFL Ismail Bello set for Eibar transfer. More transfer news. Mourinho makes U-turn on future of two Real Madrid players.

Moving over to the Vanguard newspaper. On the newspaper review segment, front page sports. 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On the Vanguard this morning, let's be very sure, this is the updated page. Oh yes, it is. WAFCON shame, more reasons Tinubu should act fast on football. Nottingham Forest owner sues Crystal Palace over gun banner. Carabao Cup second round draws, Chelsea host Luton, Spurs face Charlton. Barcelona turned down PSG €40 million for Torres. World Cup co-host US and Canada back statements criticizing Infantino.

come with me. Let me lead the way as we take you all the way to the Leadership Newspaper. It is the updated page. Let's refresh it. Spot on. Arsenal reject Real Madrid interest in Martin Zubimendi. Trump warns FIFA against ousting Infantino, calls move terrible mistake. Zenith Bank NBBF Women's Basketball League tips off in Lagos, Jaws. Gara Gombe, NOC needs regime change. No more years under Gumel. All right, so that's on the Leadership newspaper. Let's now culminate with the barber of them all. I'm talking about Complete Sports, where you can get all things Nigeria sports, global sports, world football, transfer, multimedia, live action, all online. 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Madugu mauls goalkeeper change after Nadozie's error versus Cameroon. He must always deliver top performance to retain Transospor fans back in. Mikel wants Salah. A Turkish journalist arrested for false transfer rumor about Musiala. Real Madrid are interested in Arsenal midfielder. It will be terrible mistake to remove Infantino. US President Trump warns. Official Yira Sarr joins Turkish club Ahmet Spor from Genk. I want to finish high. Durosimi eyes big season at Genk. And with that, we close on the review segment, the newspaper review as well. And of course, we move on to the rest of the broadcast this morning. Thanks very much for joining. We're just getting started anyway. We just had to do some catch up real quick there. Please be reminded of studio's number we are working with this morning. I'm very sure some fans are just tuning in. Those that are not early birds, like some of us. They go, just wake up now on radio, say, hey, we can hear what's in the happen. We don't talk on plenty. You don't miss plenty, my guy. But nothing they happen. You're very much welcome to the broadcast. This morning, we are working with this studio line, 0707-962-4367. 0707-962-4367. If you dial that number, if you are freak enough, well, I could just speak with you before we go on a musical break. So give it a shot, 0707-962-4367. Leave a message on WhatsApp, 0706 728
0732. Which story this morning really catch you past any other story? The one you most definitely would have loved to react. You can share on WhatsApp, right? 0706 728 0732. Is it the Nigeria football brouhaha or CAF highlighting its competition and the host nations giving member association a clearer picture of its activities? Abina Nuse Wafu B done. Right. CAF say, I beg. We take God name, beg una. Make una allow Flying Eagles play under 20 AFCON. Ejo, na Ghana the host them, na host nation. Okay, make we just get one more slot. What's it go happen to Niger Republic? Make an ask first. Niger way play semi final too, call. They go beg to enter. Of course, many more that we dished out this morning. Thanks again. I am Lawrence Nwachukwu Maxwell. I'm the maximum goal poacher, the MGP on DMIC. At the top of the hour, we'll be rushing you with sports news. Sports news outside of football. Be here. Attack, attack, attack.

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All right, top of the morning to you, sports fan. Beyond the football, you would agree with me that the global world of sports has got so many disciplines, which include major disciplines like basketball, cricket, tennis, badminton, Formula One, just to name a few. And so the next segment on the broadcast, it's Sports Rush, guys. Good morning to you and welcome along. My name is Lawrence Nwachukwu Maxwell, the Go Poacher. Attack, attack, attack. They're attacking already in Lagos and Jos. The 2026 Zenith Bank Nigeria Basketball Federation, NBBF Women's Basketball League, tipped off this weekend with teams battling for supremacy at the Atlantic and Savannah Conferences Center in Lagos and Jos. The premier women's basketball competition, sponsored by Zenith Bank PLC in partnership with the NBBF, is scheduled to begin in Lagos on the 16th of August, while the Savannah Conference commences in Jos on the 17th of August. NBBF Secretary General Amina Amanchi confirmed that preparation for the new season were in the final stages, with the Federation's board led by Engineer Musa Kida ready for the commencement of the competition. Amanchi said the league would be played in two conferences, with the Atlantic Conference based in Lagos and the Savannah Conference in Jos. Four teams from each conference will qualify for the finals in Lagos after the first and second phases of the competitions are completed. The Lagos Center is the Atlantic Conference, and the league starts on the 16th August, while that of Jos is the Savannah Conference. It begins on the 17th of August, Manchi said. Eight teams will compete in the Atlantic Conference, with the former champions First Bank, Sunshine Angels, IGP Queens, First Deepwater, Delta Force, MFM Dolphins, and Bayelsa Wales set to do battle for places in the next phase. The Savannah Conference will feature Nigeria Customs, Royal Aces, Titans, Nasarawa Amazons, Kadar Angels, Nigeria Army, Play Two Rocks, and Air Warriors of Abuja. While Zenith Bank Group Managing Director and Chief Executive Officer Dame Dr. Adeora Umeji said the bank was delighted to continue its partnership with the flagship women's basketball competition.

Nigeria's Junior D Tigress will face Cameroon for the second time in 5 days on Wednesday with a place in the semi-finals of the 2026 FIBA under 18 Women's Afrobasket at stake. The Nigeria Young Stars meet Cameroon in a high-stake quarterfinal at the Parle des Sports de Trenchville in Abidjan, Cote d'Ivoire, seeking revenge for their narrow 75-74 defeat in the group phase. The quarterfinal is scheduled for Wednesday, August 12, with the winner advancing to the last four and keeping alive Nigeria's hopes of a deep run in the competition. Nigeria finished second in Group C with 2 victories and 1 defeat. They opened their campaign with a 54-50 victory over Tunisia before suffering the agonizing overtime loss to Cameroon. They responded strongly by defeating Senegal 70-40 to secure their place in the knockout stage. Cameroon, meanwhile, entered the quarterfinal with a perfect 3-0 record.

In cricket, Nigeria Junior Yellow Greens return to winning ways at the Under-19 ICC World Cup with a convincing 5-wicket victory over Ghana. Ghana were bowled out for 93 runs in 35.5 overs after Nigeria bowlers produced a disciplined performance. The Junior Yellow Greens then chased down the target, reaching 96 runs for the loss of 5 wickets in 22.2 overs to seal a 5-wicket victory. The result marks a positive response from Nigeria as they continue their campaign at the tournament. It's Sports Rush inside the front page, a breakfast show on Eagle 7 Sports Radio, 103.7 FM. You too can be a part of it. It's all about your comments on WhatsApp, 070-6728-0732. We got more stories from the home front just before we jet out. Let's ensure that you are kept abreast on all that you need to know. Let's now tell you about the sports of fencing, where the fight for a medal has heated up at the Commonwealth Fencing Championship 2026 in Lagos, Nigeria, with India leading the park. The competition enters day three, August 11, as charged and energetic atmosphere pervades the rugby school Nigeria in Eko Atlantic City, Victoria Island. Nigeria throws down the gauntlet by entering as the dominant force, claiming five. Rather, India, I beg your pardon, throws down the gauntlet by emerging as the dominant force, claiming five gold medals from nine events already decided. England followed with two gold, while Cyprus and Nigeria each celebrated a golden triumph. For Nigeria, Ogenegare Esiewa Thompson's victory was more than a medal. It was a breakthrough moment that electrified the home crowd. Australia also secured the place among the top five with one silver and one bronze medal. India overall haul is formidable, 7 silver and 12 bronze medal in addition to its 5 gold. England, meanwhile, has added 1 silver and 5 bronze medal to its tally. History is set to be made today when wheelchair fencing debut as a medal sport.

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from the blast of the Wisu when we review the some happenings in the world of sports. And from there, we delve into Sports Rush. Well, right about now, guys, we're about to check out the trends. So permit me to say, what's up, trends? What is trending out there in the country? A whole lot is trending, guys. So what I'll do, I'll just go on to at least a few of the trends. One big trend is Olamide. Olamide is trending. And why is it trending? Olamide Bado actually is trending following intense social media debate sparked by his recent remarks declaring Wizkid the greatest Afrobeat artist of this generation after Fela Kuti. That has, of course, drawn a widespread reaction and a cryptic response from Davido. Okay, so this trend, Ogbona, we surely would love you to jump on it as well. Also trending, we have Amen is a trend this morning. Happy New Week, still trending. Funke Akindele is trending as well. I mean, outside of that, there ain't much that would interest you. Some of them just acronyms, GMCT, whatever that means. But anyway, Olamide is a top trend this morning on X. And if you move away from the entertainment world and look at elsewhere, I mean, we have other trends, most definitely trends like ASUS looming threats of fresh university strikes across 20 institutions. It's also heightened security and political tension surrounding the upcoming Osun State governorship election. And in aviation, well, aviation disruption as transport unions ground air peace operations in Lagos. Some trends outside entertainment. So, I just told you why Olamide Bado is a trend this morning. It's been trending for some time now. Well, over 20 hours. Let me just get you the full details so you can actually have a good background to form your opinion as well.

All right, so like I said, following that, the social media debate sparked by Badu himself, fans have been reacting. And it's really just about opinion, but sometimes when it comes from this very well-placed Afrobeat superstars, you know it holds water. What do you make? Like I said, the comment reignited long-standing fan wars across X and Instagram, accompanied by that cryptic post coming through from Davido that fans actually linked to the debate. The station is Eagle 7 Sports Radio. And in Oshun, sensitive election materials have arrived Oshobo ahead of Saturday's Oshun State Governorship election. As the Independent National Electoral Commission said, it will draw other personnel from a pool of more than 30,000 members of the National Youth Service Corps. A development came as security agencies stepped up preparation for the poll with no fewer than 25,310 personnel from the Nigerian Police Force, Nigeria Security and Civil Defense Corps, and Economic and Financial Crimes Commission deployed across the state. The Chief Press Secretary to the INEC Chairman, Adedayo Oketola, disclosed the Commission's planned deployment of NYSC members in a conversation with reporters on Monday while giving an update on preparation for the August 15 election. Oketola, however, said he could not provide the exact number of ADHOC personnel to be engaged, adding that the Commission will draw from a pool of more than 30,000 National Youth Service Corps members for the poll. On the distribution of sensitive and non-sensitive materials, Oketola. Oketola said the materials were already in the state, assuring that deployment to local government areas and registration area centers will begin on Thursday. While explaining the commission's logistics arrangements ahead of the election, Oketola said the commission would not disclose when the sensitive materials arrive in Oshun for security reasons, obviously, and stressing that they were already warehoused at the Central Bank of Nigeria. And that's surely a trend. The Oshun gubernatorial election, which holds on Saturday. And more trends from the entertainment world. Funke Akindele, she's unveiled a new movie.

An award-winning filmmaker, actress and producer Funke Akindele is set to release her next feature film, The Four, One Fight Alone. The movie, produced by Akindele Network and exclusively distributed by Film One Entertainment, which will hit cinemas globally, marks the next chapter for one of Africa's most commercially successful filmmakers. It is a powerful and emotionally charged drama that celebrates friendship, motherhood, resilience, and the extraordinary strength of ordinary women, which unfolds between Odu community and the vibrant pulse of the city. The film follows Sosa and three fiercely loyal women whose fight for the future of a young man they love tests their courage, faith, and loyalty in unimaginable ways. Like all the Akindele films that have consistently redefined the possibilities of Nigeria cinema, the movie celebrates the country's rich cultural identity through music, fashion, language, tradition, and breathtaking cinematography, weaving authentic storytelling around hope, sacrifice, and the enduring power of unity.

On the aviation trend, well, flight operations of Air Peace have been granted as members of the Nigeria Labour Congress, NLC, placed the airline's terminal under lock and key. Reports that flight operations at the Muitala Muhammad International Airport, Lagos, has been disrupted due to a protest by union members working with Air Peace. Consequently, an Air Peace flight scheduled to depart Lagos at 6:30 a.m. could not take off. It is the same situation across all airports nationwide, we have gathered. And of course, in their manner of not turning deaf ears to issues like this, Nigeria's largest airline, Air Peace, has apologized to passengers following disruptions to its flight operations in Lagos and Abuja airports as a result of an ongoing industrial action by organized labor unions. The airline said members of the Nigeria Labour Congress, NLC, Air Transport Services Senior Staff Association of Nigeria, ATSSSAN, and Trade Union Congress, TUC, barricaded the entrances to its departure terminals at the Muitala Muhammad Airport Terminal 1, comprising the Alpha and Zulu Terminal and Terminal 2 in Lagos. The blockade also affected access to the Nnamdi Azikiwe Airport Terminal in Abuja, preventing scheduled flights from departing from both cities. The statement by the airline's management read, "The ongoing industrial action has resulted in the barricading of the entrances to our departure terminals at the Muitala Muhammad Airport Terminal 1, Alpha and Zulu Terminals, and Terminal 2 in Lagos, as well as the Nnamdi Azikiwe International Airport Terminal in Abuja, and the blockade has restricted access to these terminals, preventing the departure of scheduled flights from Lagos and Abuja. Consequently, passengers scheduled to travel across our network have been significantly affected by the disruption to flight operations. Air Peace sincerely apologizes to all affected and stranded passengers for the disruption and inconvenience caused by circumstances beyond the airline's control. Passengers scheduled to travel later today are being contacted and provided with relevant updates as the situation evolves." Well, so there you have it, the situation right there in aviation. Under control. And the airline has indeed come out to apologize for the protests initiated by the Nigeria Labour Congress, NLC, the Air Transport Service Senior Staff Association of Nigeria, and the Trade Union Congress, TUC. They barricaded the entrances to major departure terminals at the Muitala Muhammad International Airport and, of course, the Nnamdi Azikiwe Airport right there in Abuja. Well, trust us, as the news break, we'll be the first to let you know. All right, keep it locked on Eagle 7 Sports Radio 103.7 FM. That's the trends, but the action, it don't stop until 11 a.m. So you keep it locked right here. My name is Lawrence Nwachukwu Maxwell. It is the Afrofusion. It is our culture. We love it so much. So let's go straight to the dance floor. Let's bring in some great tunes to help you settle in this awesome Tuesday morning. Attack, attack, attack.

0: My name is Raymond Akpawere. You may also call me Mr. Flawless if you like. I present Front Page Sports on Eagle 7 Sports Radio 103.7 FM, Mondays to Fridays. Broadcast time is 11 a.m. Nigeria time. 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
0: You're vibing

How are you? Welcome back. Welcome back to Front Page, Tuesday's edition. It's now 7 minutes gone past the hour of 10 a.m. It's good to know you're still listening to Eagle 7 Sports Radio, 103.7 FM. Let's now turn our attention to the transfer world. We're set to bring you all the transfer news, the details on done deals and the speculation from all of the rumor mill. From Chelsea to Arsenal, Barcelona, PSG, Juventus, Real Madrid, Lille, Metropole, I mean, all the leagues that we shall be telling you about the club's activities. From now up until 10:30. Once again, my name is Lawrence Nwachukwu Maxwell. The PSG are closing in on a Ferran deal, 50 million euros. Are we here? PSG sent official bid worth a 50 million euros package to Barcelona, and negotiations are at final stage between the two clubs. A French side see Ferran as opportunity at that fee, having 1 year left on a contract. Otherwise, expected to cost as much as 80 million euros. Ferran Torres has already said yes to PSG and agreed on all details for personal terms. Waiting for green light to travel. But some Barca fans are not too keen about letting Ferran. I have a friend who says, let them bring 50, 60 rather, and we would allow him to go. But some are quite happy that, yes, PSG, thank you, thank you. Come get it. Where do you stand? Ferran Torres to PSG is almost done. They are closing in, okay? Eagle 7 Sports Radio, you can call this your transfer center on the Front Page Breakfast Show.

Manchester United may have accepted defeat in their pursuit of Louis Hall this summer. According to reports, the Red Devils are looking at alternative left-back options as a deal for Newcastle United star is proving too difficult. One of the more attainable targets is RB Leipzig David Rom, who is understood to have already given the green light to a move to Old Trafford. The German international is also likely to cost considerably fees or considerably less, with a deal at £30 million or less now possible, while Club Brugge's Yakim says remains of interest too. Everton have been linked with a surprise move for Daniel Munoz. According to Sky Sports, the Toffees are in the market for a new right back following Seamus Coleman's retirement. The Colombian international has 2 years remaining on his current contract at Crystal Palace, who also hold an option for a further year, making a move feel unlikely at this stage of the window. Munoz joined the Eagle for around $6.5 million in January 2024, and despite now being 30, would cost considerably more than that. Tottenham Hotspur fans can breathe a sigh of relief after Christian Romero decided he will not be joining arch rivals Arsenal. Instead, the Argentina international has opted for a move to La Liga outfit Atletico Madrid, according to reports in his home country. Diego Simeone's side are set to, add a £30 million bid accepted by Spurs, with the 28-year-old expected to finalize a move in the coming days. It remains unclear how strong Arsenal's interest ever truly was, but Romero now looks set for a switch to Madrid before their season gets on the way next week. So that's Romero rejecting Arsenal for Atletico. If I were to carve out an headline, I'd say Romero rejects Arsenal for Atletico. I mean, maybe so. Manchester United have not given up on Louis Hall at all. Despite all of that and news I brought you, they are accepting they need to explore alternative left-back targets. Did you miss it? Anyway, sit back, relax. We'll try to revisit that when we get all interactive. Mikel Arteta should not be considering stealing in to sign Bradley Barcola ahead of Liverpool this summer because he is not as good as Arsenal forward Gabriel Martinelli. That is at least according to Andy Townsend. Martinelli. Gabriel Martinelli. Bradley Barcola. Andy Townsend. Barcola has been touted as an alternative to Vinicius Jr., who was of

0: 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I'm Malasan Chernojak, Chief Executive of Olympafrica Foundation, down from Senegal. Just enjoy.
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0: Eat it, shake. Oh my God. I kind of like this dog shy. Welcome back, family, on the sidelines on Igusemu Sports Radio 103.7 FM. This beautiful Tuesday afternoon, dynamic duo Tuesday. Make some noise, guys. I once said my favorite day of the week on the sidelines, yeah, is Thursdays, because we get to listen to songs from back in the days that they no longer sing. But I think I really, really like Dynamic Duo Tuesday also, because really, it's double the music, double the fun, double the banter, double the crazy, and double the cause, of course. So today, our focus is going to be on collaborations in 2026. What is your favorite 2026 collaboration? When you tell me, I will play it for you. But before that, a quick rundown of the songs we've had on the playlist. We just listened to Marvel and Sound God's Aura Salad. I didn't give my baby Aura Salad. Hey, Aura Listica. This is gonna be our family, baby. And before that, we listened to Odemoji Black and Vic Tony. For like PT, this boy. Every day in a billion. With their shameful decoy. And then before that, we listened to Olamide Sheyi Vibes, Asake and Young Jen with I'm Gonna Party Like 99. Meji, Meji. If that was what they said. Before that, we listened to Shode and Fola's Nobi Paparazzi. I get the... I can't say that part. Sorry about that. Before that, we listened to Poco Lee, Shode and Raman Jago with Hey Jago! Hey Jago! Before then, Zeri DL, Shadi Poppy, and Famous Pluto with Girls Oh No Bad Shawarma. Whatever Pluto was thinking about, because... Girls! Anyways, it's an obvious question. Don't let me ask it. Before that, we listened to Spinal and Young John with Your Body But Like Girls. Really nice song. Before that, we listened to Odemode Black and Omale with La La La La La La La La La. My baby in a ceramic pot. I really like that part. And then before that, we listened to What's Up by Sheyi Vibes and Bloody Civilian. Like, who be that girl when they text you if I should catch her? You and her are not going to believe what I will do to her. You will not be able to picture it on your apples. Yeah, there we have it. Thank you so much for staying tuned and welcome back on the sidelines. It's 43 minutes past 1 p.m. this beautiful Tuesday afternoon, the 11th of August, 2026. And of course, this is the Sidelines on Igusemu Sports Radio, 103.7 FM, with Vicky Money and the Princess. And well, yeah, stop it. I'm the Princess. Yeah, make some noise for me, I beg. If I do meet Marvel, I want to ask him what an aura salad looks like. Are there carrots in it? What is there? Please though, is there watermelon, pineapple? What does an aura salad look like? I'm really curious. But yeah, we have an early message. This one reads, Hey Princess, how are you doing today? In 2026, I have two collaborations that's got me like, damn! Okay. First is Ara Stars, Who's That Girl? And my recent favorite, Tiny and Olamide Zion. Speaking of which, Lookman from Awoo, I played Tiny. Oh my God, I haven't played it yet. Anyways, I added your song to the playlist because as I was arranging songs, I remember that you are going to ask me to play. So I just added it on impulse. Anyways, the message continues. Where is Vicky? You shouldn't be alone on the show. We hope. I hope so as well. My shout out goes to my woman, my favorite Adenike, and also all Eagle 7 family. Hey, Jesus. Love him, go for baby. If I not love him, go for Nancy. Why my heart to cut? Oh my God, I love love. Like I said when I signed in, I can't imagine what the world would be like without love, especially romantic love. Thank you so much, God, for love. On the flip side, there's heartbreak, but yeah, we're so grateful for love. And I know it's a bold take, but I don't think there's anybody who has fallen in love and has not experienced heartbreak. I feel like people usually get both sides of the coin. They get heartbroken, they fall in love. It happens. If you're heartbroken right now and you're listening to me, hey, I don't know how to comfort people, but sorry, eh? Sorry, no verse. Human beings are like that. If you're a girl, men are wicked. And if you're a guy, women are evil. Basically, everybody is evil. It depends on what side of the table you're sitting at, you know. From my end, oh, men are scum. But yeah, I get why a lot of men say women are scum. It makes a lot of sense. So yeah, everybody and the one that is doing them. But if you've not been heartbroken and you're still in love, you can call in to celebrate that wonderful person who has stuck with you. They could have broken your heart, you know, broken it to pieces. But they chose to keep it and treasure it and treasure you. So call in today and celebrate them. Yeah, let's open the phone line 0700-2255-1037. 081-2782-8497. Aura Salad. I didn't give my baby Aura Salad. Aura Listica. This is gonna be Aura Farming, baby. Like a Jessica. Oh my goodness. To be fair, Sha, I don't think Marvel is like a Jessica with his love. If you listen to Akpala Diskizi, I haven't played it yet, but I'll play it with Terry Akpala. In the song, he was like, what's this guy's name? Yeah, Terry Akpala was telling the girl that if she ordered an expensive drink, he was not going to pay for it. And then Marvel comes into the song, he's like, Akpala no go pay, he no go pay. And I'm like, oh my God! Don't worry about Akwala. Come to me, baby. Come to me, Molowo. Because really, love is not enough. Let me even look for that Adekunle Good song. I like that song a lot. Not because of, obviously, I mean, I've said it a lot of times. I believe in love, but I like how he said it. Love is not enough. Come to me, Molowo. And to be fair, on a serious note, in a lot of situations, I don't think love is enough. Yeah, but I'm going to share the reason I said that. Before that, I want to know what your favorite collaboration of 2026 is. 0700-2255-1037. 081-2782-8497. Like a Jessica. Me another day like a Jessica with my loving baby. Kilolo. Aura Salad. I didn't give my baby Aura Salad. 081-2782-8497. You can also text me on WhatsApp. Take my breath away. You can also text me on WhatsApp on 0706728-0732. 0706728-0732. How much is Aura Salad now? Let me see. I don't think they'll be selling it in Naira. Everything is expensive now. I saw one post. I think I said it yesterday. It was back in the days, expensive things were 100k. Now I have 100k and expensive things are 1 million, 2 million. I don't have 100k. Funny how. But yeah, I feel like a few years ago. Come on now. It's so sad. I hope and pray that by the time I become a millionaire, things will not be billionaire. God, why am I chasing shadows? Anyways, to Lukman, you're asking about Vicky. Here I present to you the queen of Eagle 7 Sports Radio, the radio body herself. I don't know why you added favorites in front, because is there another one? I'm the original hyper.
1: And I unpresent myself.
0: What'd you say?
1: And I unpresent myself to you. Anyways, yeah. Hi, hello, hello, hello. Good afternoon. carry feeling. It's sunny outside. It feels like these days. I mean, it hasn't been raining as much, but the weather has still been very cool and soft. But today is quite sunny. And with the sun, my happiness increased, I think.
0: Child.
1: Although, to be fair, I woke up this morning and the first thing I did was crash out. I was just looking for somebody to rage bait me so that I would call my annoyance. The first thing, and the funny thing is, nothing was pissing me off. I just needed an outlet. I was just.
0: Did you find?
1: No.
0: Okay.
1: Everybody was just staying clear.
0: Good behavior. Oh my god, that's sad.
1: The one person that I thought would be able to rage bait me, I texted and he was like, "Hey, what's up here?" And I'm like, "No, I need rage."
0: Okay. Well, let me give you what you need. How do I piss you off? So yeah, guys, just act like nobody said anything. 0700-2255-1037. 0812782-8497. Can you hear anything? If you want to call us on WhatsApp, the number is... That's $20,000, by the way, yeah, for giving you what you need.
1: Yes, deserve it.
0: Oh my god, yeah.
1: It's good to be back on the MIC. I missed you guys a lot yesterday. Sadly, I could not be around yesterday. I apologize for that. But I'm back, like I never left. And I hope you missed me loads, because I missed you a whole lot. But genuinely, though, I've had such a... crazy past 2, 3, 4, 5, 6, 7, 8, 9, 10, 11, 12, 13, 14, 15, 16, 17, 18, 19, 20 weeks.
0: You told me we have a call.
1: Hello. And I'm rejecting you.
0: Hello.
2: Hello.
0: Hi, what's good afternoon. Now? What's your name? Where are you calling from?
2: This is Mr. AD.
0: Oh, hi, Mr. AD. How are you doing?
2: Hi. Doing great. Glad to be a good boy again.
0: That's nice.
2: So I'm giving a shout out to my ex.
0: Your ex. You savvy. You are blessed. You are lifted. The Lord is your strength and muscle. Ha! Finally.
2: Calm down.
0: Hello.
2: I'm giving her a shout out because with the kind of hardware where she put me to.
0: Ten.
2: Then, I wonder how this relationship is now. Because I don't know, sometimes if I look how I save her number, I was thinking maybe where I save the number, that was right to have to normally come. Because I wrote hard beat and she nearly all the time did I had them. So it is good.
0: Oh my god. Okay, so do
2: I now still do psychology again. I do psychology again. Take me to the name you're following, and I just change the name to the sound, another sound. You need to follow. I said, hey, come on. I just give up. I said, so, you know, guys. So.
0: Chey.
2: And I even told my guy, I said, whenever I'm getting to relationship, any other love like that, I will not enter with my heart, I will enter with my leg.
0: With your leg? That's crazy, yeah. Waku. What is inside your leg? Veins and muscles? Come on now.
1: Oh my god. Chey. I can't break his leg.
0: Who can't? Accident, you know, shipwreck. The relationship can wreck. And, you know, things can be broken. You better do. At least your heart is inside your chest. It's protected.
1: Thank you so much.
0: Yeah, thank you
1: so much.
2: Then I'll request for the song. This welcome from the Bonabo and Shakira.
0: Oh, and Shakira. Like, that's your favorite 2006 collaboration.
2: Yes. Alright, thank you.
0: Okay, thank you
1: so much for calling. I'm going to be very honest. I needed that laugh. That was That was so good.
0: You are just confused. You said you needed rage. Now you say you need laugh.
1: No, it started with rage because he was giving me a bait that I was going to pick. But you see that happy thing? Yeah. The rage evaporated. But it will be back. I know. I just need one person to call in. There's only one person right now that can rage me.
0: Yeah.
1: On this show. You know what I'm talking about.
0: I support the notion. Please, if you know that you are the rager, come and beat.
1: Please. Please, I'm a worm. Put the bait in my mouth. No, I'm a fish.
0: You know, you once said it. Yeah. Worm swallowing fish. The thing that is doing you.
1: Worm getting the fish.
0: The thing that is doing you is fat and terrible.
1: I think that genuinely, subconsciously, I'm a worm. And maybe that's why every time I want to see,
0: define rage baiting.
1: Me.
0: Is it pissing somebody off or being pissed off?
1: Rage baiting is pissing somebody off. So if you are being pissed off, you are being rage baited.
0: You said you needed to be rage baited. You want to be at the receiving end. So what is your problem?
1: If I rage bait you, maybe you rage bait me back.
0: I know.
1: Or as a lad. And they go
0: Chai. Oh my god.
1: Oh my goodness. But genuinely though, you save somebody's number as heartbeat and then they start to make your heart beat. They're only doing what you told them to do. To be fair.
0: I mean, if you save somebody as my arm and they're nonchalant, what were you expecting?
1: My king, and they want to rule over you. I mean,
0: oh God, fail. Yeah, let's be careful what we save people's numbers as. Maybe next I'll just save some of my sense, you know? You have no choice. Or my wisdom.
1: It must be wisdom. Oh my goodness.
0: Oh my goodness.
1: That's crazy.
0: Yes.
1: And you know, very random, but you remember what I said I wanted to change someone's name to? The rope that holds my life together. I feel like that's going to be
0: That sounds like something I once interpreted in Yoruba. You said the rope that holds my life. Okun to so aye mi. It sounds like a deliverance prayer.
1: No, for real. At the person you just say, gogo okun to so aye mi po. What's loose? What's ja? Ja? Ja, Lord God, Jesus. Ja, ba. Ja, ba.
0: What is ja, ba? Oh my God, my Tom. Seriously, it does look like something you pray against.
1: But if you think about it, a rope hold your life together.
0: So before they came, what was holding your life? My life was
1: everywhere.
0: Chai. Like Chinua Achebe's.
1: Chai.
0: I get
1: my life's cut

0: money, yeah. So that was me before I met them.
1: I did not know you.
0: And then, you know, they became the rope that ties it together. But you know the funny thing about rope is that it's also a rate fit. The rope that ties you together can be the rope.
1: Well, to be fair, it means that if you do want to do it, you need to buy a rope.
0: So,
1: yeah, fair. Saving money.
0: But yeah, anybody, everybody, please call in and rage bait me. I really want to be rage baited today.
1: I can't wait.
0: You know what's funny? There's this content on YouTube that I watched over the weekend, and if you've seen it, we've seen it, we watched it together. But I watched it over the weekend again, and then earlier today, I saw it on TikTok, and it was a very good rage bait. I was reading the comment section and everybody was retweeted. But before I go into that, let's pick this call. Hello, good afternoon. Oh, we lost that. Please do want to call back. Please do well to call back 0700-22-55-1037-0812-78-2-8497. Yeah, and also send a message on WhatsApp on 0706728-0732. Mr. Lukman from Awo says, who will be Vicky's scapegoat today like this? Welcome, Vicky. Thank you so much, Mr. Lukman. Who will be my scapegoat? I will be your scapegoat, honey, because you came to me, gave me breakthrough, baby. Oh.
1: Maybe you.
0: And this thing is getting worse.

0: Maybe someone on the line.
1: This is the most stupid song we've sang, and we decided to sing it well. Victoria, I'm disassociating from you.
2: Never!
1: That's
2: you want to be the rope.
1: That ties me to foolishness.
2: No. I'm the rope that just ties you. Just
1: captivity. Right.
2: Just tie you. No reason, no purpose. Just tie you.
1: Imagine you were kidnapped and then you wake up and like, oh, do you want money?
2: No.
1: Oh my God, did I offend you?
2: No.
1: Are you going to kill me?
2: No.
1: What happens?
2: Nothing. So you just kidnapped? Yeah. Yes.
1: Yes, I just felt like I woke up and you looked good to kidnap.
2: You look kidnappable. My day.
1: Oh my God.
2: Anyways, I was saying something earlier about a content that I saw.
1: I don't remember it.
2: The click content that we watched.
1: That one.
2: Exes, toxic exes.
1: That David Abi.
2: That David of the guy. So this guy goes, if you want to watch it, you can go on YouTube and check it out. It's Click NG on YouTube. CLIQNG on YouTube. See, I'm giving free shout out. But yeah, it's very good content. I'm not even going to lie. Very, very.
1: Who be this one? I feel like punching.
2: I'm so serious. Very solid content, okay? If you want to be rage baited, they have good content for laughs. They have good content for feel good. But this particular one
1: anger.
2: Was anger. Serious rage baiting.
1: I was pissed.
2: And then I went on TikTok. I saw a clip of it on TikTok and I was checking the comment section. And everybody was feeling what I was feeling. People were saying that there's no way this guy is real. This guy is rage baiting me. And I will take the rage and I would take the bait and I would rage. If you even post this guy's social media, Andrew is going to see me. He would not believe.
1: Right. Honestly.
2: This girl.
1: That's how I felt. If I did have his social media, I would have spoken to him. And that girl, because she needs to be talked to. After everything, after all your anger, you still add your audacity.
2: Say you want to be with him? You want to be with him?
1: It was how they were asking, do you want to stay? Say he's not staying because she will not want,
2: to stay.
1: Which one?
2: There is manipulation. Boy. There is manipulation and there is manipulation. Nah, that
1: to be honest, I didn't feel like that. If it felt scripted, the way he was acting, as if he came on the show
2: so nonchalant.
1: I'm the one that will frustrate everybody. I was pissed, man.
2: And it was so hilarious.
1: Yeah, it was.
2: This guy says, oh, I'm sorry for cheating on you. I mean, not sorry, but I did cheat on you. I accept. I take responsibility for that. I cheated on you. But why did you find out that I cheated on you? Because I always hide cheating. I don't bring it to your face.
1: I respect you.
2: And then you breached my privacy.
1: My privacy.
2: You breached my privacy.
1: It's you that caused it. You went to look for it. Hi. Like, he said, I respect you. I did not embarrass you. I didn't bring it
2: to your face. Damn. You know? I kept it away. I was cheating. But
1: I've heard people say men are polygamous, but he believed it.
2: Genuinely, you know what was the most hilarious part? He said, I mean, men are polygamous by nature, and she says, oh, is your father polygamous? And he says, yes.
1: Person to me to say she cuss her. And it was like, yeah, well, it was in the family. And then she kept going on and on. She was so pissed. And I don't know what is in him. He did not care enough to give her a response.
2: Yes, I think that was the most annoying thing. He did not get riled up. He did not get angry.
1: This is why it happened in the first place. And I'm like, hey. At least shout.
2: Give me something. Anything. Anger. Sadness. Regret. Just give me something at this point. Just give me something, brother. Final words of nonchalance.
1: Huh?
2: Jesus.
1: Did somebody say, who be this Dave guy? Devil is taking notes from him. Other people are saying, this one is a man after devil's heart. I support.
2: Because
1: that David. Ah, no.
2: Jesus. Okay, I'm done raging.
1: I'm angry. Victoria, why are you like this? I stuffed my annoyance today. I put it in a bag and I tied it with the rope that ties your life together.
2: I'm so sorry.
1: I tied it somewhere.
2: Ew,
1: now,
2: William.
1: You remove. wasn't listening to a very good grabs inside joke. Oh my god, you went to lose the rope. Now I'm pissed off.
2: So
1: anyways, yeah, I was saying something, talking about love and stuff and heartbreak, and I was saying that and then I remembered Adekunle goes, love is on and off, come to me, Molowo. And then I was saying that actually, in a lot of cases, love is rarely ever enough. Mm. And I said I was going to tie it to this story. I saw this story and I was very sad and pissed. So this man came online to say, my daughter has sickle cell because of a foolish mistake I made due to religion. Mm. Hi. Ato?
2: Tell us. What's the mistake?
1: Okay, let me read it. According to the man, he was once a devoted and diehard religious follower who tried to live strictly according to his interpretation of the Bible. He said he and his wife dated for 3 years without having sex, despite both of them knowing they were AS. He claimed to have religious conviction. He claimed that his religious convictions made him believe that God would not allow them to have a child with sickle cell belief.
2: Okay, now he's rage baiting.
1: I will take it. Is the audacity to be irresponsible enough to blame your foolishness on religion?
2: I mean, to be fair, a lot of people blame things. I feel like as a people, we.
1: I'm sorry.
2: Really,
1: have you heard that saying? Religion is the opium of the masses. Have you heard that stuff before?
2: Yeah.
1: I believe it too.
2: Yeah.
1: Sorry. Nah.
2: People really, when people do certain things, they have lack of accountability, and for that reason they just look for the closest easiest thing they can blame it on. Like me now, I'm looking for scapegoat to blame all my frustration on. Meanwhile, that person probably is innocent. But and religion is a very, very easy scapegoat.
1: If you're poor, you can say it's religion.
2: Anything.
1: If you're proud, anything you want to be.
2: Religion, poverty. Poverty is another scapegoat that people use. People blame a lot of very silly decisions on poverty.
1: Their unhappiness in life.
2: They are greed. You see somebody do a very greedy thing, selfish thing. Maybe you cheat somebody or you scam somebody and you're like, why did you do that? And you're like, oh, I'm sorry, I did that because I needed to survive. I'm poor. Brother, no, you did that because you are a greedy person and a scammer and you are a thief.
1: That's just it. You know, some people will steal. You cannot say you are a thief.
2: Mm-hmm.
1: You have to remove the H. You are a thief.
2: T-I-F-F. And if I catch you, we dance.
1: To be honest, I felt pissed when I read this. I do get how sometimes religion can mislead people, but I don't think adults. I mean, you see that as he was getting married, he believed in all honesty and he was unaware of the risk. Come on now.
2: To be fair, there are people who have, you see, religion psychosis now. I'm trying, I hope I'm using that word.
1: Now, wow, you people have given them another name.
2: That just blindly believe. They throw, I don't want to say it's fate, because faith can seem really ridiculous sometimes, especially when you believe in something that the whole idea of faith is ridiculous.
1: Actually, that makes sense.
2: But some people do take it to the extreme.
1: To the extreme, yeah.
2: You can clearly see that this is what it is.
1: But they'll say no.
2: You'll say no.
1: I mean,
2: if
1: to be
2: you
1: fair.
2: Have faith like a mustard seed.
1: Now that I think about it.
2: The only evidence of faith is result.
1: I don't know. Now that I think about it, I feel like if every important priceless thing in life is not guaranteed, it's still faith.
2: Mm.
1: People get married because they believe that this is going to work out. People fall in love. I mean, love is not tangible.
2: Mm.
1: But, I mean, think about it. We cannot compare our feelings of love. As in, if you're in love and this person is in love, we can't say, oh, because they both feel like this. They probably feel different ways.
2: Yeah.
1: This person might not even be in love, but like, they feel butterflies in their bellies and stuff. So I feel like almost everything in life is based on trust. It's based on faith. It's based on not knowing, not being certain. But all these ones are just throwing caution in the wind and doing as they like, because
2: again, that's why I said that the sure proof or evidence of faith is result. If you have faith in something and everybody like, that's silly, that's you throwing caution in the wind, like you just said, brother, that's ridiculous. And it comes out the way you envision it.
1: I mean,
2: at the end of the day, that's your fate. I mean, anyway, when you now tell people about it, they'll be like,
1: check out Thomas Edison.
2: If this man, by some very crazy, ridiculous, you know, random, because there actually is a very tiny percent that he would
1: have
2: children that are not sickle cell. So if that tiny percent had actually worked out, it would be like, oh, yeah.
1: It would be a testimony.
2: So
1: that's why, honestly, when I do listen to some testimonies, I just tune off. I blank up because I get really pissed off. Mm. It's like, it's as if God just pity you. May you not suffer. Then you now said, okay, this is now the standard. Let me go and tell other people so that they too, they will do it and expect God to pity them. If it's very, very unreasonable, people do really random things and by some strokes of luck or God's grace, they get away with it. Mm. And then it becomes a testimony and other people are hoping to do similar same stupid thing. Things and get the result. And it's crazy. I know there are people who come out to say, but we prayed and God spoke to them, we got married and now we have 4 children and all of them are AA. Oh my
2: and
1: god.
2: And you know another funny thing is that more often than not, it is easy to have faith when you have it all figured out. Like when you, not when you have it all figured out, but when you have money. I think money makes faith easier.
1: You think?
2: I know for a fact that
1: actually,
2: money.
1: Actually think that poverty makes faith easy.
2: No, I think money does. If you're rich, your heirs, your wife is, your girlfriend is heirs, you're both rich, you now have faith and you get married, would have AA children or AS children at most, will not have any sickle cell. And then you get married, your wife is pregnant, you go to the hospital, they tell you, oh, because you are rich now, you go to a very big hospital, they do all the proper tests, they tell you that, oh, this is SS, come on down one, come on down one, say this is, they help you select the genes, and then you now finally bought
1: it. That's not faith though.
2: That's what?
1: That's not faith. That's
2: what?
1: Planning and strategy. No, it's intentional. Faith. That's what I'm saying. It's people that used to have faith. It's people that will sit down in their house and not even do scan to check anything and pray till the 9th month. Even when she's in labor room, you see the pastor and everybody in the waiting room praying. When the child come and when they see show them result, they'll keep praying that God should help them to change it. Of course, the rich people are very skeptical, to be fair. They do sensible things. I feel like poor people have more faith than rich people. It's poor people that used to believe for 7 children. Think about them.
2: Because well, again,
1: it's comforting. Faith is comforting for those who are poor.
2: Yeah, that's why I would. Yeah, because religion is, you know,
1: because those who are rich, for in most cases, they don't need to. They have options. They have choices. They have things. They don't need to. But for poor people, it's like desperation. That's the only way they can keep their head above water. So they have to have faith to. You know,
2: yeah, so I was actually right. Religion psychosis is a term for loss of touch with reality, where symptoms like delusion and hallucinations feature strong religious or spiritual themes. So you just genuinely believe, you know, strongly. And there's a very thin line between it and just being a religious
1: madness
2: person.
1: No, madness is close by. Because I think God is pissed off with a lot of people, you know, how they abandoned the things he deliberately put aside their head and said, no, get out. You're
2: not
1: useless.
2: Not to be religious, but I think every religion makes allowances. And this is not specific to Christianity or Islam. Every single religion that I've ever heard of or tried to even study or get into, they always make allowances for free will.